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0: Roger 16, do you need a medic?
2: Roger, Charlie or Delta?

0: I'll see Northwest Medical 1 in Goshen, the firehouse, meeting in Goshen ambulance for a mail party that went down. Unknown status for a Delta response to your Cross Streets, West Street, and School Hill Road, 2023.
1: City Medic 1. Hey, LCD, this is Goshen A. We're en route.
0: Goshen A, Rick Charlotte, 2024. LCD to Medic 1.
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0: Medic 1, ambulance is in Route Charlotte. They're going to meet you line of sight on Route 4.

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1: Norfolk Ambulance, Northwest Medic 3, respond number 9, Shepherd Road, hit Mike 11, this is a 7-year-old female chest pain, is constipating 10 Delta 5, hit number 9, Shepherd Road, in Norfolk, unit Mike 11, for the 67 female chest pain, 10 Delta 5, cross street to Greenwoods Road West.

Ghost Nate back in quarters, incident terminated, 2133.

0: 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Medic on board.
1: Norfolk ambulance route Charlotte with the medic, 2142.

Sausalito Lakeville Fire, 467 Twin Lakes Road. There's an activated fire alarm, 52 Bravo 1. Repeating, 467 Twin Lakes Road, activated fire alarm, 52 Bravo 1. Cross streets between the Lakes Road and Preston Lane, 2222.

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1: Lake Hokar 4.
0: Sound City, performed a 360 of three buildings and nothing found, no alarm audible. All units returning.
1: Roger, car 4, 360 completed of three buildings, nothing found, no audible alarm sounding. All units returning, 2240.

0: LCD, this is Norfolk Ambulance. We will take that call. We are about 10 minutes from Norfolk at the moment, but we're on our way home.
1: Three, Steve. I'll tone it out now.

up to the Norfolk ambulance, 190 North Street, need to see police for a 45-year-old male psychiatric crisis on a cold response. Repeating, 190 North Street, the DOT garage, meet the state police for the 45-year-old male psychiatric crisis, cold response. Cross Street, Haystack Mountain Road and Rufflin Road, Norfolk Ambulance is en route at 2247.

0: LTD, Norfolk Ambulance, confirming we are responding to the scene to stage.
1: Roger, Norfolk Ambulance, you're en route and you do not need to stage. You're cleared in on your arrival.

Alpha Nita Lakeville Fire, 467 Twin Lakes Road, the main house, second floor for the activated smoke detector, 52 Bravo 1. Repeating, 467 Twin Lakes Road, the main house, second floor smoke detector, 52 Bravo 1. Cross streets between the Lakes Road and Preston Lane, 2312.

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1: Lakeville, car four to the scene at 2314. 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

0: LCD Lincoln Car 4 on scene. Victoria Residential, nothing showing, investigating.
1: Roger, Lincoln Car 4 on scene, Victoria Residential, nothing showing, you're investigating, 2319.

Bantam Ambulance, 130 Doyle Road, Bantam Falls, Unit 12. A 97-year-old female, fall detector with no contact, 32 Bravo 2. Repeating, 130 Doyle Road, Bantam Falls, Unit 12, 97-year-old female, fall detector, no contact, 32 Bravo 2. Cross streets, Bantam Road and the dead end, 2319.

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1: Lakeville Car 4.
0: LCD, perform the 360 of the building. No audible alarms, nothing found. Windows are open, and I'm going to terminate the call.
1: Roger, Car 4. 360 performed, no audible alarm sounding. Nothing found, windows are open. 2324.
0: One of the things, is there a key holder available or not?
1: The negative, I've tried calling him multiple times with no answer.

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station with some contact. 32 Bravo 2. 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

0: 918.
1: Roger, did you get my Everbridge with the callback request?
0: For the Everbridge for EPA?
1: Affirmative.
0: Roger, I got it. Thank you.
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1: Okay, thanks.
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1: Norfolk Ambulance, clear Charlotte, returning to 0028.

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The touch to respond 20 Tamarack Road to the fire alarm called by the alarm company, showing as smoke, steel listener, and keypad fire alarm, negative fielding. Fire alarm, negative key holder, crushing fire, West Main House Road and North Road, coming up to 205.

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She may have a possible clot in her leg post.

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0800 hours, WPTL 616, WPTL 623, WQJO 477, Litchfield County Dispatch, Torrington, Connecticut. 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

Brookfield on the air. Brookfield EMS. Your request is to respond. Hey, Turkey, at the Route 7 entrance ramp for the mail party for an eval at this time. Repeating, Brook in the air, Brookfield EMS. 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The mail party for an eval at the sun. Time now, 806, can respond, BLS.

0: 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Special announcement only. Norfolk Ambulance is out of service until further notice. 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
1: There is no patient. 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Cancellation tone for your previous call, White Turkey, after 7. Pretty interesting states. There is no patient. No need for EMS response. Time of cancellation, 808. 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
2: Roger.

LCD 2, Sharon Fire and Ambulance, Empress Medic. 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
1: Simmons on the scene investigating. We got some people walking in the road.
0: Received, car 7, taking a run along scene investigating. 855.

0: 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Sounds like it was a minor scrape against the pole. Negative injuries confirmed.
1: Multiple units transmitting at the same time. 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
3: The tractor trailer rubbed up against the wire and it broke, and it's actually across the primary. CLMP pole 3414.
1: We'll see the Sharon Car 7. We received CLMP pole 3414, tractor trailer against the primaries. Do you have any other part of your message? You were covered on the first act.
0: Appreciate Sharon Ambulance, we got you on the cancel same time.

Sharon Car 7, Dale City. Sharon Car 7, go ahead. All Sharon units are going to be returning. It's just going to be a CLT.

0: 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Scene of an MVA. Fluids down in the roadway. 65 Alpha 3. Repeating. 123 Warwick Road. Town of New Fairfield. Scene of an MVA. Fluids down in the roadway. 65 Alpha 3. Time out 905.
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0: 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Repeating 30 Westwoods Road, Kent School Stables for the heat detector, 52 Charlie 1. Cross street is going to be Daldorf Road and Town Line. Timeout 904.
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Cross streets are going to be 3.

Arlington ambulance, respond to 140 Laurel Road, 90-year-old male on a fall, conscious and breathing 17 Alpha 4. Repeating, 140 Laurel Road, 90-year-old male on a fall, conscious and breathing 17 Alpha 4. Cross streets is Wilson Pond Road and Reservoir Road, timeout 10:06.

poor 7-4-year-old female. 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Conscious breathing 17 Alpha 4. 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

out.

too. 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I was at 662 at LCD. 662, go ahead. 662, clear and available, you can terminate the incident. 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

Southeast One Stimulus Respond 151 Matthew Road, 8380 Melfall, Conscious Breathing 17 Alpha 4. Repeating 151 Matthew Road for the 83 Melfall, 17 Alpha 4. Cross Street East Wakefield Boulevard and Alpha Avenue, 160.

LCD 2, New Hartford Ambulance, Northwest Medic 3, respond to 145 Stub Hollow Road. 73-year-old female, near syncope, not alert. Conscious and breathing, 31 Delta 4. Repeating, 145 Stub Hollow Road. 73-year-old female, near syncope, not alert. Conscious and breathing, 31 Delta 4. Cross streets are going to be West Hill Road and Binet Road. Timeout, 1144.

LLC to Winston Ambulance, Second Column District, Winston Fire with your first responders, Northwest Medical, respond to 174 Main Street, on the second floor, apartment B is in Bravo, 85-year-old female, near syncope, not conscious, is breathing, 31 Delta 2. Repeating, 174 Main Street, second floor, apartment B is in Bravo, 85-year-old female, syncope, not conscious, is breathing, 31 Delta 2. Cross streets are going to be Walnut Street and Oak Street. Timeout, 12:15.

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0: 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They are transporting an 83-year-old male. Currently on 15 liters, non-rebreather, setting in the high 40s, low 50s. 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

LC2, Sharon Ambulance, Empress Medic, respond to 27 Hospital Hill Road, Sharon Center for Health and Rehab, lower level common area, 95-year-old female, on a fall with a hip injury, conscious and breathing, 33 Charlie 6, repeating 27 Hospital Hill Road, Sharon Center for Health and Rehab, lower level common area, 95-year-old female on a fall with a hip injury, conscious and breathing, 33 Charlie 6. Cross streets are going to be New Street and King Hill Road. Climb out 1300.

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3: LZ2, Hurricane Ambulance responding to the area of Litchfield Road and Burge Park Road for the post-assault eval. By CSP on a hot response, repeating Litchfield Road and Burge Park Road post-assault eval. Request on a hot response by CSP. Cleared. Time out. 1302.

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0: 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Vehicle fire, 71, correction, excavator fire, 71 Delta 6. Repeating, 129 Skyline Drive, excavator on fire, 71 Delta 6. Cross streets are going to be Old Forest Road and the dead end. Time out, 1527.
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0: 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They are showing on our tracking at 129 Green Pond Road. They were actively trying to put the fire out. We advised them not to. Caller disconnected, unable to get them back on the line. Your nearest cross street for 129 Green Pond Road is going to be Eagle's Nest Drive.
1: Okay, Roger. We did get a call from somebody in the area. We do believe it's on Green Pond Road. Thank you.
0: Roger.

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0: Sherman, engine 2. Just want to make sure you copied the update regarding the address given the car 5.
1: Copy that.
0: Roger. 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

the Sherman engine. Sherman engine 2, be advised, the reporting party called back on a routine line, states they believe the fire may be out, the vehicle is still smoking, negative injuries, negative hazards, however they have left

Sherman, engine 3 on command, you call. 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

0: 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Sherman Code 2, were you trying to raise us on Command 3?
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1: Sherman Command.
0: Command, can you confirm this is going to be 129 Green Pond Road, not 129 Skyline Drive?
1: Yeah, correct the record. 129.
0: Roger, 129 Green Pond Road.
1: Positive.
0: Roger.

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0: Sherman Unit 3 in the scene.
1: Receive Sherman Engine 3 on scene. 1353. Sherman Car 2, you're broken up. Go with that transmission again.

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I'll show you it's clear of the scene. Back to headquarters, 1353.

LCD2, Sharon Ambulance, Responder 49, Amenia Road, Sharon Playhouse, the main theater area. 76-year-old female, dizziness, conscious and breathing, 26 Alpha 3. Yeah, yeah. Repeating, 49, Amenia Road, Sharon Playhouse, the main theater area. 76-year-old female, dizziness, conscious and breathing, 26 Alpha 3. Cross streets are going to be South Main Street and Sharon Valley Road. Timeout 1355.

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1: Refusal AMA, it's been terminated, 1412.

LCD2, Litchfield Ambulance, Northwest Medical 1, respond to 19 Constitution Way, Brandywine Assisted Living Room 206. For the 75-year-old male, unconscious, is breathing, 33 Charlie 1. Repeating, 19 Constitution Way, Brandywine Assisted Living Room 206. 75-year-old male, unconscious, is breathing, 33 Charlie 1. Cross streets are going to be Bantam Road and Plum Hill Road. Timeout, 1421. Back on the mark, 1421.

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Cross streets are going to be Greenwoods Road West and John J. Curtis Road. Timeout, 1428.

0: LCD, this is Norfolk 274.
1: Norfolk 274, be advised, we're able to make contact with the patient number provided by the alarm company, who stated negative emergency. They're unsure how the alarm went off. They are not at their residence. States they are in Canaan. Your discretion.
0: Very much. We will terminate the call.
1: Received. You're terminating the incident at 1433.

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I don't have a specific exact location.

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1: We're in Route to Charlotte, ALS. ALS to Charlotte, 1452.

0: LCQ, NORCAN ambulance, NORCAN medic, respond to 187 South Canyon Road, Mountainside Lodge in the detox lobby. 65-year-old female, ATOH, not alert, conscious and breathing, 33, Charlie 1. Repeating, 187 South Canyon Road, Mountainside Lodge in the detox lobby. 65-year-old female, ATOH, not alert, conscious and breathing, 33, Charlie 1. Cross streets are going to be Graceway in the town line, timeout, 1501.
1: Can you get a hold of UConn with dispatch? Let them know I've already talked to their on-scene commander. We're en route. They have an ETA already.
2: Roger.

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Well, see, a Riverton first responders, Winstead Ambulance, Northwest Medic 3 responded, 74 Taylor Road, 49-year-old male, bleeding from a trach spot, conscious and breathing, 21 Delta 4, bleeding 74 Taylor Road, 49-year-old male, bleeding from a trach spot, conscious and breathing, 21 Delta 4. Cross streets are Old Robertsville Road and Alexandria Drive, timeout 1539.

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the ambulance, Northwest Medic 3, respond to 281 Pratt Street. 70-year-old female, difficulty breathing, conscious and breathing, 6 Delta 2. Repeating, 281 Pratt Street. 70-year-old female, difficulty breathing, conscious and breathing, 6 Delta 2. Cross streets are going to be Hurlbut

Is your on fire respond in the area of 16 Leech Hollow Road? 3D transformer problem, 55 Alpha 1. Reading 16 Leech Hollow Road. 55 Alpha 1. 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

0: LCD 2 Sharon Ambulance Empress Medic respond 223 Low Road Silver Lake Conference Center in the Health Center for the 12-year-old female, allergic reaction, difficulty speaking between breaths, conscious and breathing, 2 Delta 2. Repeating to number 223 Low Road Silver Lake Conference Center in the Health Center, 12-year-old female, allergic reaction, difficulty speaking between breaths, conscious and breathing, 2 Delta 2. Cross streets are going to be Grandview Lane and Liz Lane. Timeout, 1622.
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0: 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I'll see you, Sherman Engine Fox.
1: Sherman Engine 5,
0: be advised. 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It goes up the pole, water's coming out at the top.

Colts, Northwell Medic 5, respond to 62 Carter Road, High Watch Recovery, in the admissions hallway. 35-year-old male, possible overdose on fentanyl, conscious and breathing. 23 Charlie 2, repeating 62 Carter Road, High Watch Recovery, admissions hallway. 35-year-old male, overdose on fentanyl, conscious and breathing. 23 Charlie 2. Cross streets are going to be Dugan Road and the town line. Timeout, 1631.

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0: 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Conscious and breathing, 23 Charlie 2. 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
1: Kent A1 is responding to the scene now.
0: Kent A1's responding, 1634, also have Kent 298 to quarters and Kent Car 4 to the scene, same time. To Kent A1.
1: Kent A1.
0: One, be advised, Narcan times 2 administered on scene.
1: Received.
0: I'll send you to Kent Car 4. Car 4.

0: I need Ebersol 17. Port number is 262.
1: Can you cut out at the end? Go with that message again.
0: I need Ebersol 17. And the port number is 262.
1: Eversource, Paul?

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1: Two six. 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

Bravo 1. Repeating, 849 North Street, smoke detector sounding 52 Bravo 1. Cross streets are going to be Hagman Sheen Road and Hot Boy Hill Road. Timeout, 1640. 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

0: Ocean Car 10B advised the alarm company did speak with a homeowner on site who stated negative fire or smoke. However, they could not provide a proper passcode. They are not requesting to cancel.
1: Okay, Roger. Hold everybody in quarters, cold response.
0: Received. Hold everybody in quarters, cold response, 1641.

0: National Police मांग सकते हो?
1: Get an armed response, all static. You have to go again with your message.
0: A police tape in the area. What's in my unit 3 in the scene?
1: Proceed, you're taping out the area and you're going to be clear on the scene. 1642. EverSource has been notified. Last unit on command, heavy static going on the transmission. Evers 9-1, scratchy but readable, go ahead. You're unreadable. 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
3: Sharing ambulance, okay?
1: 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Received. Did you make contact with the medic? They were trying to reach us, but they were unreadable.
3: We did make contact. They just left the scene a minute ago.
1: Roger, we'll show them clear on a BLS downgrade. You're en route to Sharon, 1644.
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0: 1, Republic on number 8 River Road, a 69-year-old female going through a psychotic episode. Still yellow, 25 Charlie 4. Code 1, you're about to respond, number 8 River Road, to the 69-year-old female. Possible code yellow, 25 Charlie 4, crosses the Richardale Hollow and Boardman Road, 10 miles from the people.
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code 1. Second time requesting to respond Walmart 164 Danbury Road near the top registers for the unnamed female. Currently conscious and breathing with single blood episode not alert 31,004. Code 1, custom call, town request to respond to Walmart 164 Danbury Road near the cash registers for the unnamed female, currently conscious and breathing, thinkable episode, non-alert 31 Delta 4, cross-reach Dodd Road, extension center drive, 2017.

Dispatch, Unit 1. Alright, but you're open hospital.

Pasadena wins the ambulance, Northwest Medic 3, at the Help Center, 80 South Main Street, a physical therapy office for a 43-year-old female, syncopal episode, conscious breathing, not alert, 31 Delta 4. Repeating, 80 South Main Street, the Health Center, the physical therapy office, 43-year-old female, syncopal episode, not alert, 31 Delta 4. Cross streets, Biting Street and Hartford Road, 1749.

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对吧？拜拜。

0: last unit on response, is that medic 3?
1: Medic 3, you're barely audible.
0: Medic 3, was that you and the ambulance are clear with a refusal?
2: Clear the refusal.
0: Roger, thank you. 1814.

our ambulance with a nightly radio and phone test delayed at 18:18 hours. 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

0: Northwest FD1 with a delayed response. You were loud and clear tonight. Thank you.
1: Roger, thank you, sir. You as well.

0: Chris Bedard, AMS is requesting 802 Federal Road, apartment 120, for the 65-year-old female, difficulty breathing. Repeating, AMS is requested 802 Federal Road, apartment 120, 65-year-old female, difficulty breathing. Your patient is conscious and alert.
1: Okay.
0: DNA was responded. Time now 18:30.

patient needs transport to the hospital. 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Car sheets of High Ridge Grove and Crittenden Hill Road. BLS priority response 5 now, 1852.